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0: What's with all the love so far here in this hour? Yes, those lyrics from R.E.M., if you listen closely, tell a different tale than what you might pick up from the title. But I do think we need to change it up a bit, maybe dirty the place up a little bit, to put it another way. We will do that shortly on Ultimate Classic Rock.
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It's Wardlaw. Today is a notable rockiversary in the world of Motley Crue. You might know what I'm talking about, and if you have no idea what I'm talking about, that's fair. Stick with me. I'll explain later tonight. It's UCR.

0: I love hearing from our listeners because you're all fellow friends and music nerds here from where I'm sitting. So it's been really cool hearing from folks who've been enjoying tickets to see shows like the Black Crowes in Kansas from the ticket giveaways that we did here on the program. Always cool to make folks really happy with live music. 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She asked if we could play something from the Crowes, and we most certainly can. That is up ahead on UCR. 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

0: When Love Comes to Town, and that song might have been the first time I heard B.B. King as a kid, which was way too long to have to wait, even at such a young age. B.B., of course, memorably created one of his own signature moments long before he ever crossed paths with U2, when he sang about how the thrill is gone, but the thrill, in fact, had just begun for me hearing these two giants, U2 and B.B. King, team up for that moment that we just heard from the Rattle and Hum album. There's some great recollections from that time period, including King's reaction. He said, "Gentlemen, I do not do chords," as the band tried to show him the song. But he also gave praise to Bono and told him, "You are mighty young to write such heavy lyrics." Now, the iconic U2 vocalist would have been in his late 20s at that time, so King's got a point there. When Love Comes to Town, still a great tune, and it fits quite well with our theme of coming and going songs on The Nine tonight. We'll have even more of that as we continue on Ultimate Classic Rock.
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0: There you go. I'm going to give that one to my comrade Tigman, one of his favorite songs. He will not stop telling me that. And I might be kidding. It's Matt Wardlaw here on this coming and going edition of the 9 at 9. Here right now, we have just one more. And the way things shake out, I think I know how this might wrap up. Thank you for spending some time with us here on UCR.
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0: 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Rod the Bod Stewart, Ronnie Wood, Ronnie Lane, Ian McLagan, and Kenny Jones, the legendary faces. What a great band. It is Matt Wardlaw. 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

0: We've got more Titans of the Rock and Roll Mount Rushmore. I know there's only supposed to be a limit as far as how many faces we have up there, but we have a lot more faces on our Mount Rushmore for some reason. I guess it's because we like to live things to excess, just like the music, John Bon Jovi and Aerosmith, just to name a couple. We'll hear from both of them as we roll onward with UCR.
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0: Wilson, Mackenzie, Coop, Tobin, Robin, Boris. Some of the names that are a part of our history. 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

0: I don't know where the time goes, but 29 years ago today, Motley Crue released their reunion album with Vince Neil, Generation Swine, and they had already gone in a bit of a more high-tech direction with the 1994 self-titled Motley Crue album with John Corabi, I'd say. And Generation Swine kind of continued the push in that direction, and that's one thing I always dug about Motley. Even if we look at Dr. Feelgood, they were always pushing out and exploring new things, new directions. And of course, there was a lot of that going on as well with the music that Tommy Lee made on his own, whether it was under his name or Methods of Mayhem. So if we come all the way back to Generation Swine, the music that Motley Crue made did not always connect with the fans. But for me as a fan, I enjoyed Generation Swine, and that song that we just heard, Afraid, is still a cool listen, in my opinion. Your mileage might vary, but that's why we are all crazy music fans, so we can have these kinds of discussions. It's UCR.
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Coming to your neck of the woods, it probably means they actually don't like you. 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

0: 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Have we already gone too far? 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Those are the phone calls that we worry about here at the radio station. But let me tell you this, we are going to play a few more songs and they cannot stop us. It's the UCR code and we crack for nobody. 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

0: out on over to Goshen Historic Track, America's oldest active harness racing track. The excitement begins on July 3rd with the New York County Fair races. 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

0: 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Beautiful music got blown up, and it was nothing but rock and roll before it was classic. Poughkeepsie, Dutchess, Hudson. That's what spawned the name WPDH. 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Yeah, the first 50 years were a blast, but now it's time to write the next 50 years. 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

0: Metallica Reload box set landing in stores tomorrow, you still have chances to get a copy of that massive box from UCR for free. We will also look back at a few rockiversaries for David Bowie, Eric Clapton, as well as Yes, and we'll hit the concert trail for a great live set on UCR Backstage. As if that's not enough, we will dig out some cool stuff from our vaults, tell you about some pizza you might want to keep an eye out for, and there is now a job open where you could be the Chief Breakup Officer. We'll talk about it. It's Matt Wardlaw. 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
0: That's right. And we're going to have all the details of our live broadcast from the roof on Friday. 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
0: That's right. And we're going to have all the details of our live broadcast from the roof on Friday. 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

0: 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So people can see your thing, feel your thing, love your thing. The next thing you know, it's a thing. Canva, the thing that makes anything a thing.
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0: That's right. And we're going to have all the details of our live broadcast from the roof on Friday. 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
0: 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And we're going to have all the details of our live broadcast from the roof on Friday. 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

0: Metallica, 101.5 WPDH. It is 6 o'clock, Thursday morning. Good morning, Jana.
1: Good morning. It's my favorite day of the week.
0: Friday, Junior.
1: Friday, Junior. Happy day. All right. It's going to be a nice one today. It's 54 degrees right now in Poughkeepsie. We have a high of 83, but watch out. There's a thunderstorm around 4 this afternoon.
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3: Hi, you guys. It seems like we're starting nice and easy on most of our roads. The 218 closure in place by Mountain House Lane. You've got 684. Looks like there was a pothole on the southbound side in the Brewster area. So southbound, be careful there. 84 at 684 in that area is not bad. And we're getting a good ride Bear Mountain into the Annsville traffic circle. Your ride, even for 9, looks pretty good. If you're North Highland, this morning's ride through Fishkill on 9, no problems, even up through Poughkeepsie. 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
2: Check out the news. Bobby Mulber, what's going on this morning?
3: Well, here are the headlines that are trending now at Hudson Valley Post. Hudson Valley Congressman Pat Ryan and Josh Riley, they're calling on President Trump to sign a housing bill. The bipartisan bill aims to lower housing costs, preserve affordable housing, and reduce barriers to housing development. President Trump was supposed to sign that bill yesterday, but abruptly decided to cancel the White House ceremony. Riley says New Yorkers are being crushed by the cost of housing and can't find a decent place to rent or afford to buy a home.
1: I guess he said he wouldn't sign that until they passed the Save America Act, so you needed an ID to vote.
0: Mm-hmm.
1: So he's holding that one hostage. But then I guess the Supreme Court just said you can't do that.
4: Hold things hostage.
1: So I don't know what's going to happen now with this housing package.
4: There might be a development today.
3: Don't you love how politics, how like one thing that has nothing to do with the other one? It happens with all these different things. Like the state budget, there are so many things that don't really involve the budget. But it's like holding up the budget.
1: That's politics for you, I guess.
3: Wonderful. An alleged drug dealer is now facing charges in Dutchess County after he was arrested twice in 2 weeks. Cops allege 55-year-old Eugene Taylor has been selling cocaine out of his home in the town of Poughkeepsie, which is right next to the Holy Trinity Elementary School. Drug task force agents found a large amount of coke, packaging, and scales, along with an illegal shotgun. He was arrested June 1st and then arrested once again on similar charges this week. New details are being released involving the death of 6 people in upstate New York. Authorities were called to an apartment in Mechanicville Tuesday to do a welfare check and found the dead bodies inside. 4 children ranging from the ages of 13 to 10 are dead, including reportedly their mother and grandmother. This case is being investigated as a crime, but police don't believe that there's any threat to the public at this time.
4: This is such a sad story, and it's pretty close to where I live, and it's just, like, insane. I mean, one of the neighbors I saw on the news said they hadn't seen the family for, like, 2 weeks.
3: Oh, wow.
1: Horrific.
3: Yeah. So tragic.
4: It is.
3: Yeah, when I worked for CBS 6, I actually stayed up in Mechanicville. And I know that there were people in that area that would listen to PDH when they got a little further south. And finally, there were some very scary moments on board an Air Canada flight from Newark after the pilot had a medical emergency mid-flight. Officials say that the flight was heading to Canada from Newark when the pilot had a seizure. And ABC reports that passengers said the plane was swerving violently in the air.
1: Oh, my God.
4: That's terrifying.
3: Oh, my God, yeah.
1: Isn't there a co-pilot? Don't we have a co-pilot for that reason?
3: There is, but I guess he had enough control while the seizure was going on. And then flight attendants had to drag the pilot out of the cockpit with the help of passengers and crew members.
4: Oh.
3: Yeah. I don't know how big the pilot was. They haven't really said who it is, but that many people needed to pull the pilot who was having the seizure out of the cockpit. The first officer then took control of the plane and landed safely in Boston, where the pilot who had the seizure received medical treatment.
1: Oh, God.
4: Wow.
3: Terrifying, but thankfully no injuries reported to any passengers.
4: Yeah, great outcome to that.
3: And you can get news updates all day at HudsonValleyPost.com or using your Hudson Valley Post and PDH mobile apps.
1: All right, Bobby, thank you. Here's Bruce Springsteen. This is The Boris Show, WPDH. Good morning.

0: Oyster Cult, 101.5 WPDH. It is the Boris Show, about 14 minutes after 6.
1: And 55 degrees right now in Newburgh. It's partly cloudy, but it's going to be a nice day today. A high of 83 with a chance of thunderstorms this afternoon.
0: All right. How are you doing over there, Elle Woods? She's wearing a pink blazer.
1: Yeah, I screwed up. It's supposed to be on Wednesdays we wear pink, but I have been influenced by this big surge of pink everywhere because of the new Legally Blonde show. I'm loving it. Pink is my favorite color.
0: So pink is back because of that?
1: Yes. There's a whole, like, a lot of collaborations with different companies and stuff.
0: Is that why all the soccer players are wearing pink cleats for the World Cup?
1: Usually that's breast cancer, but maybe Elle Woods.
2: I did see Reese Witherspoon walking the red carpet for this with her son, who dressed just like his dad, Ryan Phillippe, when they did the red carpet for the original Legally Blonde.
1: That's really cute.
2: So that was cool. Like, he pretty much tried to look like his dad, and he does. Look,
0: I don't have any pink on today, so.
2: Nor do I.
1: Well, I also missed it. I believe yesterday was National Pink Day, so I'm a day off, but you know, it's a good day today.
0: Well, you're here.
1: It's better.
0: And
1: yes.
0: You have a better day than yesterday. You had a little bit of car issues yesterday, so.
1: Yeah.
0: Not.
1: It wasn't a good day.
0: It hasn't been
1: yesterday.
0: Jenna's week, but things are looking up. We got a great show this morning. We got attorney Jonna Spillboard joining us this morning. We've got more tickets to give away to see Santana and the Doobie Brothers. So we got that coming up in a bit, too. We'll get into all of it coming up. So stick around.
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0: 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It is the Boris Show. Time right now is about 6:29, and tomorrow is Roofathon. It is happening. Why are you filming me? What is going on?
1: Well,
0: I appreciate you doing the social media thing, but what is going on?
1: Well, I thought you were going to talk about the special merch.
0: I am, but what do I need? Do I need to be on camera? No, you can do it. So we got special merch. Don't we have video of the merch we can post? You don't need my
1: I'll
0: ugly
1: put it
0: face,
1: on your face
0: talking about the merch.
1: We'll just make it.
0: You're
1: going
0: to pop
1: around.
0: It up there. Yeah. So I'm going to be like, oh,
1: yeah,
0: there,
1: there's the merch. There's the merch. I also don't have video of the merch.
0: Oh, okay.
1: So
0: we've got these really cool t-shirts.
1: It's so exclusive that we don't even have photos of it.
0: we can
1: get some.
0: All weekend long, we're going to be raising money for Sparrow's Nest. And we've got a whole bunch of different ways we're going to be doing that. One of them is these special WPDH t-shirts. And we've got some really cool classic designs we're going to be bringing back. Some like rock bandy type things, too, that we're going to be doing.
1: You know this is dangerous for me because I really love a good merch t-shirt.
0: Yeah. Throw Jen at any event. She's at the merch table.
1: I am.
0: Buying the merch.
1: It's so bad. I have piles of clothes. Like, I just... Yeah.
0: How many branded water bottles do you own?
1: Oh, way too many. And they all are missing the tops.
0: All right. So you're going to want to come out and join us. Everyone is welcome. So, you know, usually we broadcast and you guys can't really be here. But tomorrow and all this weekend, we're inviting you to be a part of the show and be part of Roofathon. To celebrate our 50th anniversaries, about bringing the community together and raising funds for Sparrow's Nest.
1: Yeah, we found out yesterday they're such a great charity. I mean, we knew that, but we found out.
0: Yeah,
1: really
0: we got to talk to Krista yesterday, and you know, about all the great stuff they do. We'll talk more about that later on, and of course, all weekend long too. They're going to be there joining us. We've got a bunch of dignitaries that are going to be on our show tomorrow as well. So we'll get to all of that.
1: Break out your nice T-shirts.
0: I'll wear my pink blazer tomorrow, like you. No, it's going to be great. It's going to be a blast. So come on out and join us. We're broadcasting live all morning long, starting at 6 at the Roof. And then that will continue throughout the entire weekend. So you can come on down and see us. Again, it's the Citgo on Route 9 in Wappingers. I just texted the address to Jana. So
1: yeah, so I'll be there.
0: You know where it is. Right, let's check out traffic right now.
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3: I'd much rather be with you guys, but I will be driving and moving my daughter from Nashville to Chicago and then going back to Nashville to get her car to drive back to New York.
1: Oh.
3: It's going to be a weekend.
0: Yeah.
1: Good luck.
3: I don't know why we do these things for our kids. I have no idea. And it never ends. It just never ends.
0: You're a good mom.
3: Right. Whatever. no comment. I just need the car. So the delays today that we've been looking at, if you're using 95 or the thruway there, you're going to be just fine. We're not seeing anything on the thruway going on the southbound side, going into 287 and into the Tappan Zee Bridge just yet. Even if you're traveling over onto 84 and 684, that area is just starting to build for the westbound side of 84. Your ride through Wappingers Falls on 9, that's going to be good. 9 through Fishkill, we haven't seen much. And the bridges, they're in good shape. 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I'm Christina Lang. 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
1: It is 54 degrees right now in Poughkeepsie. It's partly cloudy, and we're going to have some thunderstorms this afternoon, so keep an eye on the radar. A high of 83. It looks rainy and in the 80s tomorrow, but the weekend looks nice with temperatures in the high 70s and 80s.
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0: All right, stick around when we come back. We got more Boris Show on the way. Jonas Spielberg joining us this morning. We got more Doobie Brothers Santana tickets, too.
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1: And it is 55 degrees in Newburgh. It's partly cloudy right now. It's going to be 83 today with a chance of thunderstorms this afternoon.
0: All right. So I spent the day down in New Jersey yesterday. I went to go visit my mother down in Jersey.
2: We love your mother.
0: Yes, I know you guys
1: we do.
0: She sends her love to you,
2: oh,
0: too.
2: Great,
0: tell
2: great.
0: Bobby I said hi. Oh. She loves Bobby Welford.
2: Made my morning.
0: Yeah. So I went
2: all
0: down.
2: All the Borises do.
0: Spent
2: minus
0: time.
2: One.
1: Minus one.
0: Yeah, my wife is a big fan of yours, too. I was down in Jersey for most of the day, and on the way back, I stopped in my hometown that I grew up in because I wanted to get a sub sandwich. I've been having this longing for Mr. Sub.
1: It's called
0: Mr. Sub. It's in Union, New Jersey. They'd moved from when I was little. It used to be around the corner from my house. So when I was like a little kid, like probably like 11 or something like that, I used to walk around the corner from my house and buy a sub sandwich and come back and eat the sandwich. So I stopped there, and it's the same guy. It's the same ingredients.
1: Oh, wow.
0: It's the same thing. And this sandwich, it's like probably 2 feet for a hole. I got a hole because I want to split it with my son. So it's this 2-foot-long sandwich. It's like really wide, and it's, you know, if you've seen a Jersey Mike's, that's the Jersey-style sub that Jersey Mike's was crafted after. So it's got the shredded, like the really thin shredded lettuce.
1: Ooh.
0: I get turkey and provolone.
1: Yum.
0: Tomato, fresh tomatoes and the oil and vinegar on it. It's so good. Guess how much this sandwich was? It's like 2 feet. It's huge, filled with meat and all the toppings. And
1: $7.50.
0: $8.
1: Damn, I was so close.
0: That was only $8.
2: I was going to say $15, $20.
0: The place only takes cash, and I had a $20 bill on me, and I forgot they only take cash because I, you know, who does that anymore? But
1: yeah.
0: So I was like, oh, I don't know if I'm going to be able to get it. I walked. It was like $8.
2: Oh,
0: I got a Yoo-Hoo to go with it because that was I always had a Yoo-Hoo when I was a kid with it.
1: Any cookies for dessert?
0: No, they don't have cookies there.
1: Okay,
2: Did your son like it?
0: My son is having it today for lunch.
2: Okay.
0: I came home late yesterday.
1: He's going to love
2: it. You said turkey was in it?
0: Turkey and provolone.
2: Did you say turkey?
0: Turkey A. No.
2: Is that how you ordered it?
0: Well,
2: no.
0: You should have. This is the thing with this place. This is like, it's kind of like the Soup Nazi. Like they have a menu, and it is like the size of like the entire wall of the place. And every sandwich has a number. But I guess when they numbered them originally back in the 80s, they forgot some.
1: Oh, no.
0: So I get the 14B. So it goes all, you know, 1, 2, 3, 4, 5. It goes to 4. Then it's the 14, and the 14 was roast beef and provolone, but they forgot turkey and provolone. So the 14B is turkey and provolone. Then the 14C is turkey and roast beef and provolone. Then the 14D is turkey and gabagol and whatever. So, and it, like, that's how the menu is. So they added all these extra things in between. And if you don't order by number, the guy gets upset. You can't say turkey A sandwich. He's like, you know, if you do that, like the person in front of me was trying to do that. He's like, you mean the 14C?
1: Places like that give me anxiety. Oh. I can't because I have to say words. And so like there are certain gas stations where if you go to buy a scratch off, they have the numbers and like you can say the name, hey, I want a loose change. And they're like, you mean the number 4?
0: Yeah. You order by number.
1: No, the loose change, damn it. That's what it's called.
0: But the thing is, they know that the loose change is the number 4.
1: I know.
0: So why don't they just give you the loose change?
1: Because they just have to be a stickler like this, Mr. Sub.
0: Like this guy. You can't just say turkey and provolone and say, okay. He's like, no, you mean the 14B.
1: I loved everything about this story until that point.
0: This place is great.
2: But a lot of places that are this strict, they're known like the Soup Nazi. The soup was phenomenal. Like you said, the subs are phenomenal.
0: The greatest sub ever. And like $8 for like 2 feet of sub sandwich. You can't even get like a little baby one at Jersey Mike's for that.
1: No. I've wanted Jersey Mike's all week. And now this solidified that. But now I'm upset because like you just said, I can't even get a baby sub there for $8.
0: Next time I'll bring them back for everybody next
1: time. Yes, please.
0: We're going to come back. We've got more Boris Show on the way. News and traffic is coming up next.
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1: It's 54 degrees in Poughkeepsie. The sun is shining. We've got a nice day ahead except for some thunderstorms this afternoon. High of 83.
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3: Hey, commuters are so lucky this morning because we've had a clear ride for the thruway right on down through New Paltz. If you're going into the area of Route 84, 84 going across the bridge doesn't look so bad. We've got a good ride if you're traveling on 6. Now, 6 through the Long Mountain Circle, usually we have a lot of delays. It's not so bad, but if you're right by the circle, there's a car stopped over on the shoulder, but it's not going to take much time to get by that car, and you'll find yourself in real good condition. 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
0: All right. Thanks, Christina. 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They're celebrating the grand opening of the newest Market 32 in Latham. So the savings are grand. Get whole seedless watermelon for only $3.99, and southern peaches are just 99 cents a pound, both with e-coupon. Bobby, what's up?
4: Here are the headlines that are trending now at Hudson Valley Post. A man found not guilty of murdering his ex-girlfriend in an alleged cold killing case in the Hudson Valley is now planning to file a lawsuit. Edward Holly wants to take legal action against New York State Police and officials in Orange County, accusing them of misconduct. He spent 2 years behind bars after being found not guilty for killing his ex-girlfriend, Megan McDonald. She died in 2003. Her body was found along a road in Walk Hill. Holly is now seeking damages for things like lost wages, reputational harm, and emotional distress. Congressman Mike Lawler is issuing a challenge to his opponent in November's general election. The 17th District Republican says he wants to face Democrat Kate Connolly in at least 6 debates before voters head to the polls this coming fall.

0: The 17th District covers portions of Rockland, Westchester, Putnam, and Dutchess counties. Experts say that the seat could decide which party controls the House. And Lohler says the first of these debates should happen after the July 4th holiday. New York Governor Kathy Hochul is celebrating a new affordable senior housing development in Ulster County. The $20 million, 21-unit complex called Harmony Hall is located in New Paltz. Hochul says it's affordable to households ages 62 and older who earn up to 60% of the area median. The all-electric project has rooftop solar panels, and this is all part of Governor Kathy Hochul's five-year plan to try and create more affordable homes across New York State.
1: As someone who has a mother who's looking for the home to live, in the next few years, it's nice to see these places going up.
2: So, I was just going to say, how timely.
0: Yeah. Finally, this may interest you, Boris. New evidence strongly suggests that Taylor Swift and Travis Kelce are indeed going to tie the knot at Madison Square Garden over the 4th of July weekend.
1: I still don't believe it.
2: I just clicked on a story that said, it's going to disrupt the city.
0: Yeah. So the New York Times is reporting that Swift has rented the iconic sports arena from July 2nd through July 4th. Insiders say to expect an intimate 100-person gathering on Thursday, July 2nd, followed by a massive 1,000-guest celebration the following day. The Times also reports that a permit was filed with New York City to close the streets around MSG from the 2nd through midday on July 4th.
1: Can you imagine?
2: Closing the streets?
0: On July 4th.
2: It's for 2 days?
1: They had a tough time doing that for the Knicks. How are they going to that for a Taylor Swift wedding? That's insane.
2: I mean, she's Taylor Swift. I'm starting to believe it, honestly.
0: I think it's happening.
2: There's enough paperwork. Yeah. There's enough of a paper trail.
0: And the Times reports that also several members of the Chiefs have booked hotel rooms near Madison Square Garden in Times Square around July 3rd. And police officers have now been formally alerted to expect the Swift-Kelce wedding.
1: And I guess Mariska Hargitay, has this Broadway show that she's doing. She's off that night.
0: Oh, she's taking off.
2: There's so many signs. They became besties next
0: to each other at the Knicks game.
1: They've known each other for a while, I guess. So, I guess something is happening. I still think...
0: It's getting closer to the date.
1: I still think that they're definitely... I always said from the beginning, they're definitely doing something at Madison Square Garden, but I don't think she's going to have her marriage there. She's not getting married... In Madison, that just seems so.
2: It does.
1: If that is the case,
0: it's the world's most famous arena. It's actually iconic.
1: If that is the case, Travis talked her into it.
2: Boris refuses to believe this nonsense. Yeah.
1: I picture getting married in a little barn somewhere.
2: Yeah. No.
1: You know,
2: she's too big for that now.
1: Black and white pictures and.
2: She's no longer teardrops on my guitar.
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1: Thank you, Bobby. Here's Journey. It is the Boris Show, WPDH. Good morning.

0: That's Journey, Stone and Love, 101.5 WPDH. It's the Boris Show, about 10 minutes after 7 o'clock.
1: And 58 degrees and sunny in Newburgh. It's going to be a nice day with a high of 83, but thunderstorms possible this afternoon.
0: Yeah, great morning to be up on a roof broadcasting live today. Hopefully tomorrow, fingers crossed, it'll be just as nice. There's a little bit of rain possibility tomorrow.
1: A little bit of rain, yeah, but no thunderstorms.
0: Nothing is going to damper our spirits tomorrow, though. 24 hours from now, we will be up on that roof, kicking off Roofathon weekend at the Citgo on Route 9 in Wappingers Falls. Right there. The big roof. You can't miss it. It's like a giant stage waiting for our broadcast tomorrow. And it's going to be a blast. We're going to have so much fun. The whole reason why we're there is to raise funds for Sparrow's Nest. Now, we had Krista on yesterday talking about this. I can't believe it's been like, you know, so long.
1: Yeah, what'd she say, 14 years?
0: It's like 14 years, yeah, that Sparrow's Nest has been going on here in the Hudson Valley. And it has just grown and grown and grown. So what Sparrow's Nest does, and you've probably heard of the charity before, they cook meals for families who are dealing with a cancer diagnosis. And anyone who's gone through something like that in their family know that it really kind of consumes your whole life, and there's a lot of traveling usually involved and staying over at hospitals and recovering from treatments and all that stuff. And the last thing you want to deal with is cooking, so a lot of people wind up turning to fast food or unhealthy options. Krista, she said they don't repeat a meal
1: For a year.
0: Wow.
1: That's insane.
0: It's always something new. Fresh veg, you know, like really good stuff and delicious too. So it's not just, you know, big heavy casseroles like people bring over when, you know, when they want to help out. So it's a really great charity here in the Hudson Valley. We're so happy to be helping them out. And they need that money to keep cooking all those foods and making sure that everybody's well fed.
1: Yeah, I think she said, what, over 400 meals a week they do? Like, that's insane. She said they started with like 10 families.
0: I cook for a family of three. And by Tuesday, I'm like, I'm done.
1: Well, that's the other thing. I was thinking that a lot of these diagnoses probably impact the food maker of the family.
0: Yes.
1: So, you know, not only are you stressed with all the appointments, you don't have the person that makes the meals feeling well enough
0: too. So we want to make sure that they get as much money as they can to keep this important work going. So all weekend long, we're going to be raising money up on that roof. There's going to be ways for you to donate online. So you'll be able to do that from the comfort of your home. We want you to come on down too, because we're going to have all sorts of fun stuff we're going to be doing. On the air, we're going to be doing this really cool thing for people who want to get plugs on the air. We'll talk about that when we come back. And we've got all that merch that we were talking about as well. So you can walk away with a really cool piece of WPDH memorabilia for our 50th anniversary.
1: I will.
0: And also help out.
1: Don't worry, Boris. I will.
2: Yeah. Honestly, that really excites me. I didn't know about the merch until
1: it's so cool.
2: Early this morning when you mentioned it. And that's really cool.
1: And you haven't seen it?
0: Oh, it wasn't
1: really
0: at the meeting.
1: Cool.
0: Yeah,
2: we was on vacation.
1: It's like the AC/DC style. There was like, what, a Metallica one?
0: Yeah, those
1: are really cool.
0: Cool looking shirts. So we're bringing back some of those more popular styles that we've done in the years past.
2: We've done a couple cool ones in the years that I've been working here. Yeah. So what about the tie? Die one.
0: Bring
2: we
0: your
2: know
0: money.
2: About that.
0: Well, you have to wait and see.
1: Are we cash only?
0: We're going to reveal them all. For you, we could probably Venmo.
1: Hey, I want to donate.
0: Yeah, so bring all that money down this weekend to the roof. Again, that's the Citgo on Route 9 in Wappingers Falls. Just Google Citgo Route 9 and you'll find it. We're going to come back. When we return, we've got more on Roofathon. We're going to talk about this cool thing we're doing for local businesses here in the Hudson Valley. If you want to get the word out during Roofathon, we have a way for you to do that. That'll be coming up next.
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1: 101.5 WPDH. It is the Boris Show. Time right now is 6:30, and today's the day people have been patiently waiting for years. Grand Theft Auto 6 is on presale.
2: Oh.
1: Yeah, so you can actually order the video game. I think it's $79.
2: Wow.
3: That's how much video games cost these days?
1: It's $99 for the Ultimate Edition all the extra bells and whistles and stuff like that. But they did confirm, though, that this will not be a Fortnite-type online thing. A lot of people were worried that the game was going to wind up being like that. It's going to be released as a single-player game that you can play on your console offline, just like the old original.
3: The classic way. Yeah.
1: And, I mean, I don't know if you've, you know, if you're how big you guys are into video games, but the world that this lives in is like 5 times bigger than any other Grand Theft Auto world. It's like an entire island, and it's crazy. Wow. It's crazy. And like people are still finding stuff in the GTA 5, you know, that they didn't realize that you could do and stuff like that. These games are like crazy immersive.
3: Is this something you're excited about, or your son, or both? But
1: both of us, both of us are you excited or about son? That? I don't know. I don't know which one of us is more excited about it.
2: See, I was of the era that I was like watching my stepbrother like out of the corner of my eye play these games when I wasn't supposed to probably watch him play these games because it was a little too mature for me at the time. But I never got to play the Grand Theft Auto.
1: Oh, I tell you, you get sucked into this world. Like, you know, the games, like, I feel like I've actually been to those places because you're like riding around in them and doing all the different stuff. So it's like going back to your old neighborhood.
2: I just have like several vivid memories of like all the bad parts of the game.
1: The bad parts of the game. I mean, that's what got all the publicity and stuff like that. All the bad parts of the game. Sure, you could beat up a hooker.
2: Yeah, exactly. That is like burned in my brain.
1: There's a lot more to the game than that. It's pretty cool. I'm more of a fan of Red Dead Redemption, which is kind of like a Wild West version of Grand Theft Auto. Which is like the storylines are so good. I actually cried while I was playing the game. The guy's horse died.
2: Oh,
1: it was so sad.
2: You were really connected.
1: And then, spoiler alert: something he dies too.
2: Oh, damn. Right.
1: Yeah. Oh, yes.
2: See, I have an eclectic video game taste, but there are, like, I haven't played a lot of the big ones. I'm a big Call of Duty fan, actually.
1: Okay. So you like the first-person shooter type stuff, like Fortnite and that stuff.
2: Yeah, I am a Fortnite fan also. But I used to like driving games, but I'm terrible at driving games.
1: Yeah,
3: as we've learned.
1: I found too.
3: Set yourself up for that.
2: I was going to say, damn, makes sense, huh?
1: Yeah, in real life and in video games. I found myself getting a little queasy. When some of the driving games, I've gotten older, I get like a little seasick when I'm playing. So
3: really,
1: yeah.
2: I was also a big like Sims computer player. The like Sims 1, 2, 3, 4. Yeah. I played them all. Yeah. It was a big thing.
1: Well, this is gonna be a big one. So yeah, I think it's coming out in November, but you can pre-order it today. It's gonna be like
3: that's a long wait for people who go on pre-order.
1: It's been years, Bobby. It was supposed to be released years ago. So
2: yeah, when was the last one? A long time ago.
1: A long time.
2: I feel like at least a decade.
1: At least.
2: We'll look into it.
1: All right. So, hey, we were talking about Roofathon tomorrow. I just want to remind people, if you've got a business, right, if you got like a little deli or like a little shop and, you know, maybe you don't have a huge advertising budget, but you're always wondering, man, wouldn't it be great if Boris and Janet could be talking about us on the radio? Tomorrow is your day because we're going to be taking donations for Sparrow's Nest. If you come by and you drop a donation in the bucket, we're going to give you 30 seconds to talk about your business. So if you've got one of these businesses in the Hudson Valley, you got to get the word out. I mean, you know, you're listening to us right now. Everybody's listening. Talk about a win-win situation. You're going to get some advertising, and we're going to wind up getting donations for Sparrow's Nest.
2: You see my face. Do you see this going terribly wrong in any way?
1: No, not at all.
2: Okay.
1: It'll be fine. It'll be fine.
2: I love your confidence. I feel it then. It's great. It's going to be great.
1: And look, if you're not comfortable talking about your business,
2: we'll talk about it.
1: Us some notes about it. And yeah, we'll give you a 30-second plug on the air. All you got to do is just drop in a donation for Sparrow's Nest. So we'll be doing that tomorrow. We're going to be doing all sorts of fun stuff. We've got dignitaries coming by and things like that too. So it'll be a lot of fun. We got to be on our best behavior tomorrow.
2: Yeah, I was going to say,
1: we're going to get in trouble. But
2: I'll give you my pink blazer and you'll be fine.
1: All right. So that's tomorrow. again at the Sitco Root Dine and Wappingers. We'll be kicking off the Roofathon weekend. All weekend long, we'll be broadcasting from there. Right now, we're going to check out traffic.
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1: And it's brought to you by me and myself and I. Hi, Christina.
4: You and Debbie Downer sitting next to you over there. Boy, waiting for something to turn bad.
1: She's new to the show, but she's already learned very
2: I'm a
1: quickly.
2: Realist.
1: We all know all right. It's going to turn bad.
4: No, it won't. All right, so here we go. 684, there was a big pothole in Brewster. Be careful if you're southbound and coming off 84. There are some delays. You've got your... some in the traffic at the Annsville Traffic Circle, and if you're going south on the Goat Trail there, down on 202, that's where we're getting some of the traffic. And 6, trying to get to the Long Mountain Circle, does have a bit of a slowdown, but at least it's moving. That's the same situation at the Mid-Hudson Bridge. Remember, if you're going out of Poughkeepsie and you're going on 44 outbound at 9 with the construction, that's going to be brake check. 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
2: It's 56 degrees in Poughkeepsie right now. Partly cloudy at the moment, but it's going to be a nice day today with a high of 83. Watch out for some thunderstorms this afternoon. Some rain tomorrow morning, but a nice day in the 80s and the weekend in the 80s as well.
1: Well, can I come back? We've got our Beat the Clock contest. I'm sorry. Beat the Clock contest. That's going to be coming up next. I'm sorry. I'm all thrown off now. We'll return and give you a chance to win those tickets to see Doobie Brothers and Santana. So get ready to call in.
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1: And 60 degrees in Newburgh. It says it's going to be a nice day today with a high of 83.
0: All right. We got big tickets to give away. And I think so far this week, we're 3 for 3 giving away these tickets. We've got the Doobie Brothers and Santana coming to Bethel Woods. If you want to win free tickets, give us a call right now as we play Beat the Clock. 471-WPDH. That's 845-471-9734. We're going to drop down the giant clock. It's already set for 30 seconds. We just need the contestants to try to win. And it's brought to you today by Bosch, Keegan, and Spada. Trusted injury attorneys, proven for over 35 years. All right, let's see what we got on the phone here. WPDH, who is this?
2: This is Richie.
0: Richie, where are you calling from?
2: Calling from Middletown.
0: All right, Richie in Middletown. We've got three categories for you. You got 30 seconds to give us three items in each category. Do that. You got the tickets. All right, Richie?
2: Sounds good.
0: Okay. Here we go. We'll start the clock when I give you the first one. The first category is, name three things found in the back of a refrigerator.
2: Old cheese, fruit, and old leftovers.
0: Name three outdoor activities.
2: Baseball, fishing, hunting.
0: Name three things that people use every day. Every single day.
2: Deodorant, a pillow, and the bathroom.
1: Yeah. Ding, ding, ding. You got it.
0: Congratulations. You are our winner for today. Yeah. We got you the tickets.
2: Thank you.
0: That was well done.
1: That
0: lovely
1: was
0: deodorant.
1: Well done.
0: Deodorant.
1: Well, yeah, I love that was the first
3: that's a good one.
0: I didn't say all people. I just said people. Yeah. So
1: we know he smells good. Yeah. Good job, Richie.
0: All right. We got you the tickets. Hang on the line. We'll get you hooked up, okay?
2: You got it. I appreciate it.
0: Hold on. We're going to get to you so we get all your information. And again, that show is going to be happening July 4th, Bethel Woods. If you want to find out more details, head over to their website. They've got a bunch of great shows lined up this summer. We're going to come back. We've got more Boris Show next.
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0: Attorney Jonas Spilborg is going to be joining us this next hour. Stick around.
4: From the O'Connor and Partners Personal Injury Attorney Studios, this is the legendary WPDH and WPDH HD1 Poughkeepsie, WPDH Jeffersonville.
0: All right, so you know we're celebrating our 50th anniversary here at WPDH, but Foam and Wash has once again beat us.
1: Oh.
0: They're 60 years old this year. Yeah, so when we were just starting out, they were already 10 years in to washing cars here in the Hudson Valley, and they've just been improving and getting better every single decade. 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

0: 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Is the Boris Show about 8:01 right now?
1: 61 and sunny out in Poughkeepsie. It's going to be 83 degrees today. Watch out for some thunderstorms this afternoon.
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3: Hasn't been a huge delay for you if you're on 300, let's say, and going into 52. If you're traveling over near that area, and if you're going into the Newburgh area today, that's been okay. South Plank Road without troubles. If you're going on to the Newburgh Beacon Bridge, 84 looks good. Even the Mid-Hudson Bridge is done fine for the eastbounders. Westbound coming out of Poughkeepsie, of course, there's a brake check because of the construction work that's ongoing. And we've got really nothing out of the ordinary. Taconic northbound by 84. There was an accident, but that's on the side of the roadway. And the thruway southbound, a debris spill, exit 15 and one lane is blocked off. 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
0: All right. 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
4: Here are the headlines that are trending now at Hudson Valley Post. Hudson Valley Congressman Pat Ryan and Josh Riley, they're calling on President Donald Trump to sign a housing bill. The bipartisan bill aims to lower housing costs, preserve affordable housing, and reduce barriers to housing development. President Trump was supposed to sign that bill yesterday, but he abruptly decided to cancel the White House ceremony.

0: Riley says that New Yorkers are being crushed by the cost of housing, and they can't find a decent place to rent or afford to buy a new home. An alleged drug dealer is facing several charges in Dutchess County after he was arrested twice in 2 weeks. Cops allege that 55-year-old Eugene Taylor was selling cocaine out of his home in the town of Poughkeepsie next to the Holy Trinity Elementary School. Drug task force agents say that they found a large amount of cocaine, packaging, and scales along with an illegal shotgun. He was arrested June 1st and then released, and then arrested once again on similar charges this past weekend. New details have been released involving the death of six people in upstate New York. Authorities were called to an apartment in Mechanicville Tuesday to do a welfare check, and that's where they found the dead bodies of all six inside. The dead include four children, ranging from 13 to 10, and their mother and grandmother. This case is being investigated as a crime, but police don't believe that there's any threat to the public. Finally, a viral salt hack claims that it helps calm you down and helps you sleep better.
1: I need this.
0: Yeah. This is TikTok's newest wellness trend, and it has people stomping on salt right before bed.
2: Stomping on salt.
0: Yeah, stomp on salt.
2: With their bare feet?
0: Yeah.
1: Salt like the big like Himalayan crystal things?
0: Yeah, pretty much any salt, but yeah, I guess okay. The bigger the better, allegedly. Well, this influencers swear that it lowers their stress, helps with their sleep, and improves their skin. However, this is TikTok doctors.
2: Bunch of idiots.
0: Real doctors.
2: Stomping on salt.
1: What is that going to do for you?
0: I don't know. Real doctors, they disagree. One sleep expert says that salt exposure actually raises your blood pressure, not the other way around. Another doctor says that any calming effect you feel is just from the ritual itself. It's the same calming effect you'd get from walking on grass or doing deep breathing.
2: Can we just take a look at ourselves?
1: It's just psychological.
2: Let's just take a look at ourselves as a society. There are people right now
0: stomping on salt
2: that are like, I saw this on the internet. And so they're putting salt on the ground and they're jumping up and down on salt to get a better night. Do these people know they're idiots?
0: No, I don't think so.
2: Do their family members look at them and be like, "What? We have to have an intervention or something hopefully. Like that? Like, what is wrong with you?
1: Welcome to the internet.
2: It's not doing anything.
0: And you're a clean freak. Imagine putting salt on the
1: and
0: ground.
1: And that's what I was thinking. Like, where pebbles, are you putting this?
2: No one's doing that. That's so stupid. Yeah.
0: One doctor says that there is some benefits to salt, but it's a warm salt soak, a bath of salt. They said that actually helps improve circulation. So if you want any help, skip the stomping and take a soak instead.
1: So where does that leave, like, salt caves? Curious. Yeah.
2: You got when you explore them, you have to do it barefoot.
1: Oh, and okay.
2: But actually, you don't do that. Asleep. You might fall asleep.
0: Yeah,
2: you might
0: fall asleep inside.
1: With your high blood pressure from the salt
2: people
1: exposure.
2: Are so stupid. I'm losing my, every day I'm losing more and more faith.
1: You should.
2: We have vaccines and medications that work great, and people don't think that those work. Mm-hmm. But jumping up and down on salt, that's going to be the key. God.
1: Welcome to 2026.
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2: All right. Thank you, Bobby. We've got Attorney Jonas Spielberg coming up next to raise my blood pressure even more. Stick around. It's on the way. Here's Billy Squire. It's WPDH.

0: All right. Billy Squire, 101.5 WPDH. It is the Boris Show. Time right now is about 10 minutes after 8 o'clock.
1: 61 degrees and sunny in Poughkeepsie. It's going to be a lovely day with a high of 83.
0: All right. Here she is.
2: Lovely day. Every Thursday is a lovely day with you two.
0: Hi, Jonna.
1: Hi, Boris.
0: Love that.
1: Welcome.
0: Kicking off the show in a nice way like that.
2: Well, that's because you guys promised me one day this summer we're going to have a margarita morning, and I'm very much looking forward to that.
0: I'm surprised we haven't already had a margarita morning.
2: I know. It's only been 20 years. Okay.
0: All right. So I want to get right to it because this guy's got a question for you.
2: Mm-hmm.
0: If you can get in trouble for something that no one saw you do.
2: Yeah. So if a tree falls in the forest.
0: Yeah.
1: Huh. Okay. Right. This is interesting.
0: It says, Dear Judge Jonna, I've got a puzzler for you. Let's say, I always have to, let's just say this happened.
1: Hypothetically. Allegedly.
0: Let's say somebody's in a single car accident, leaves the scene, and makes it home without anyone witnessing them.
1: Mm-hmm.
0: Later on, the police knock on the door and arrest the person for a DWI. How is that possible? Can you explain how they can arrest you when you've already gone home and no one actually saw you driving?
1: Ooh, right.
0: If this is allowed, then what happens if someone calls 911 to say a person is drunk driving and the police show up at their home to arrest them?
2: Right.
0: So,
1: sticky.
2: Two different things, but kind of related and sort of interesting. So I can tell you this. You guys would be surprised if I told you how often people get arrested for DWI when they are already home and not driving.
1: Really?
2: And it happens, there are different ways that it can happen, but there's kind of a little bit of a pattern. One way is you're driving down the road, you have a single car accident, right? You swerve to miss the deer, something happens, runs across the road, whatever, it's snowing, okay? You go off the road, and instead of calling the police, You get a ride home, you call a tow truck, you get home, but the police are going to figure out who you are because when they do come upon the scene, they're going to run your plate, et cetera, and come knocking on your door. That's one way.
0: But when you have a plate, that doesn't mean that you were driving, right?
2: Right. So hold that thought for a minute.
0: Okay, all right.
2: Other ways that it happens, for example, is this is less common, but you could have two people who are home, they're having some sort of disagreement, the police are called, they seem like they might be intoxicated, the police start asking questions like, well, how long have you been home? We just got home, we drove from such and such, right?
0: Then, yeah.
2: So the common thread, though, in these strange situations is the reason why people get arrested for DWI when the cops did not witness operation of a vehicle, which is an element, is because you flap your gums. How many times have I said it over the last two decades that you really need to shut up when you're in that situation? And I know, like, police officers might get mad when I say this, but defense attorneys understand completely what I'm talking about. So here's the deal. When you do something that may be construed as criminal and nobody sees you do it, but a police officer shows up to investigate, most people who are law-abiding citizens kind of yield to authority and they think if they just tell the truth, everything is going to be okay.
1: Right.
2: That is false.
1: Oh, no.
0: But if you're innocent, you can tell the truth, right?
2: No. One of my favorite sayings is always tell the truth. Just don't always be telling it. And when you're in a situation where nobody has seen you do anything and a police officer is asking questions, you are under no obligation to answer them. So I don't want you to lie. I just don't want you to say anything because you will talk yourself into the probable cause to get you arrested.
0: So now this guy's saying that no one saw him. And you got to remember, this is 2026.
1: Somebody saw you.
0: Someone saw you. Someone captured camera. You. Those little black cameras that are everywhere on the streets. Everybody is being photographed
2: all the
0: millions of times throughout the day. So there's no way that you can really, there's got to be proof somewhere that you were in that car driving that car at some point.
2: And there might be, but you have to understand there are so many nuances in the law, especially DWI. So one of the things that has to be proven is not only were you operating a motor vehicle on a public roadway, but at the time you were doing it, you had to have a BAC over a certain percentage. So 0.08 for DWI. So, and I've said this a million times, whether you've had an accident and you've already made it home and the cops come knocking, or whether you're even on the side of the road and the cops pull you over because you're speeding or doing whatever, when the police officer asks you, how much have you had to drink, which is typically the question, or if you had something to drink, and 9 times out of 10, they're going to say, how much? Like, to lock you into some sort of answer.
0: Yeah, they're just going to assume that you were drinking. Like, how much did you have to drink?
2: Right. When you say...
0: What's a good answer for that? They say, how much have you had to drink?
2: So let me tell you what a bad answer is. Telling them you had anything to drink
0: just
2: is a bad
0: couple.
2: Answer. Right. Well, most people say, I had a glass of wine at dinner. When was dinner? 3 hours ago. So they think that they can logically talk themselves out. No. Once you say you had something to drink, you're getting arrested.
0: So how do you answer that without lying?
2: Say, respectfully, I decline to answer. And I've said this before. I know that sounds awkward, and I know it's going to piss off the police officers.
0: Yeah, and they're going to pull you out of the car, and they're going to make you do all the sobriety stuff, and they're going to find a way because they know the answer. When you say that, it's basically saying, I've been drinking.
2: But listen to me. At the other end of this continuum, right, which is where I come in, if you have not said how much you had to drink, if you don't take the field sobriety test, the one test I usually want people to take is the breathalyzer. If you haven't provided that information, getting convicted is going to be difficult. Getting arrested is easy. Getting convicted will be more difficult if you just listen to me.
1: But if it's that easy, why wouldn't everyone who's been pulled over for DWI just not answer and not take the test?
2: Because people are nervous. People don't know. Like I said, most people are law-abiding citizens. If somebody, if some police officer, lights are going, they got guns, body cam, blah, blah, blah, blah, blah, blah, and you're going to answer the question, right?
1: Yeah.
2: But that's human behavior. So it is very, very hard. And I'm not going to be sitting next to you when you get pulled over. And not everybody who gets pulled over and arrested for DWI is DWIing. It's just the fact. Some are, don't get me wrong. But from a criminal defense perspective, the less you say, the better.
0: Okay.
2: Yeah.
0: All right. So there you go. When we come back, Jana actually has a question for you.
1: I do.
0: So
2: is it juicy? Is it criminal?
1: I don't know. We'll find out.
0: Okay. We'll have more of that coming up. Stick around.
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0: families here in the Hudson Valley. 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

0: There you go. The Doors. Hello. I love you. It's 101.5 WPDH. It's the Boris Show. 826 right now. We're back with Attorney Jonna Spilborg.
1: I'm excited.
0: And Jonna has a legal question for you. I think it's something we kind of talked about, but there might be some different things in here that...
1: Are we going to have a consultation?
0: Can we go? Let's go back to tomorrow morning. On your way into work. I'm sorry. Did I say tomorrow? Let's go back to yesterday morning.
1: But we understood.
0: On your way back to down to the radio station. Yeah. What happens?
2: So I'm getting sleepy, Jonna, because I have an early morning commute and I don't sleep enough. So I decide.
1: As your attorney, I advise you not to admit that fact.
2: Okay. Scratch that for the record. I decided that I needed to pull over to stretch. I'm driving southbound on Route 9G.
1: Yep.
2: I think I'm like just above Hyde Park.
1: Okay, so you're kind of close.
2: I'm very close. I'm about 10 miles from the station. And I decide, well, they've got these lovely little pull-offs on the side of 9G for people who need to take a little stretch,
1: seemingly.
2: So this
0: moon crater-looking
2: parking lot here.
0: So it's a picture of the pull-off on the side of the road.
2: Yes.
0: And explain to our listeners what this looks like.
2: So it has probably about a dozen giant potholes,
1: craters.
2: I guess you could call them. Yeah, you can't even call them
0: potholes. They're bigger than potholes.
2: They're feet
1: big.
2: Across.
0: Right. Yeah, and they're deep.
2: And they're very deep. So my poor little 2020 little tiny compact SUV, I pulled off the side and I went through the momentum. First of all, the drop off from the road to the gravel pull off was immense. So from that momentum, I went through like three of these giant craters, slamming
0: bouncing
2: on my
0: up
2: brakes.
0: And down, yeah. Trying to stop,
2: smoke and water's going everywhere. I thought it was dust, but may have turned out to be smoke. I drive 5 miles, car starts overheating. I made it to the station, luckily.
0: Cracked
2: the radiator, did a bunch of damage to the bumper. My question to you is, who the hell is responsible for this pull-off, and can I scold them?
1: Okay, well, if I am representing you, we want to make the argument that now... We don't know who owns this property. Is it the state? Is it the town? Is it something else? But let's assume a municipality owns this property adjacent to the public roadway, right? So we want to say you have a duty to maintain that property in a safe condition, right? Is there any signage, just because I'm not familiar? Does it say, come rest over here?
2: Unfortunately, I want to
0: be on your side, Jonna. But this is not a pull-off.
2: This is a big giant.
1: So it doesn't say stretching area
2: gravel.
1: 50 feet ahead?
0: Something is next to a road doesn't mean you can pull off onto it. There's no sign
2: it's
0: there.
2: It's very inviting.
0: There you go. So that might be it. Is this an attractive nuisance, Jonna?
1: So no, that really would pertain to kids. Here's the problem, though. So do they have a duty to maintain the property in a safe condition? Yes. Do they have noticed that there are these giant craters on the side of this road? Probably so, because these are not new. These don't happen overnight, right? So let's assume that. It does not appear that there's any signage that says no trespassing.
2: No.
1: Right? But here's the problem, my friend. Oh. You didn't hear it from me. But these huge water-filled craters are what we call... open and obvious.
2: It was dark, Jonna.
1: Right? Okay, so it was dark.
2: Yeah.
1: It was dark. So maybe you're showing me a picture that's broad daylight.
2: Yeah, this was afterwards. This was the aftermath.
1: All right.
2: So I couldn't see the giant craters.
0: But here's the, are you allowed to pull off a road just because there's nothing next? If there's a giant cliff next to the road and you fall off the cliff, can you sue because there's a cliff there?
1: Well, yes, because you're supposed to protect people. So if there's a cliff, you're going to see a guardrail. Mm-hmm. There's no guardrail here. There's no signage that I can see here. Mm-hmm. There's evidence of some sort of
2: someone
1: pollution.
2: Else's car parts.
1: So other people have been there. So this is something that, again, town, state, not sure, county, who maintains
0: this property?
1: That
0: would be a state road, right? Because that's, it is, if yeah, it's 9G, I looked it up. It's a state road.
1: State road, so we're going to assume that the property next to it also state run. You got to be careful, though. We've had cases where somebody, there was a faulty stop sign for an obscured stop sign, and you think one municipality is responsible, but a different one. The key here, though, is if you're going to make a claim, you usually have a very short period of time to make that initial notice of claim.
2: Right.
1: So, and fortunately, you didn't get hurt, but you do have property damage.
2: Yes.
1: You've got serious property damage.
2: Yes.
1: So I think we could easily find out who is responsible for that piece of property, and it would not hurt to file a notice of claim or reach out to the municipality and say, WTF,
2: hey, what the heck? Yeah.
1: Here's my bill.
2: Yeah, okay.
1: And see what happens. But because you're right, nighttime changes the analysis for me. Mm-hmm. It really does.
2: Okay.
1: I mean, there's
2: it was about 5:10 in the morning, so there was just
1: yeah,
2: a little bit of light.
0: Say, I came in around that time. There was a beautiful
2: just
0: sunrise.
2: Just a little bit of light,
1: Boris. We're not going to call
2: it
1: it's a very
2: wooded stretch of road, so it's a little darker, and it was a rainy morning.
1: It is very nasty. And you know what else? Like, if they don't fix this come winter and somebody needs to pull over, now you're talking ice, because usually gravel is a little bit safer. And it's a big area.
2: It is. And that's why I thought it was a pull-off, because it's like a big half circle on the side of the road.
1: Right. And there's so many attractive things to look at if you pull off there. It's like
0: here's the thing. Aren't there businesses like around there? Aren't there like parking lots?
2: This is the one stretch where you're kind of in between. There was a gas station about a mile and a half down the road.
0: Probably where you should have stopped.
2: Should have.
1: To stretch.
0: Yeah. They sell coffee there and everything. All right. So there you go. I'll let you guys off the air to talk about your legal maneuvering.
1: My We're going to make so much money. We'll both be able to retire.
2: Oh, yeah.
0: All right. Well, good luck with that.
2: Thank you, Jonna.
0: Jonna, next week we'll have you back in here. If somebody's got a question, something that we can talk about on the air, how do they contact you?
1: That's easy. You can call my office at 845-485-2LAW. That's 485-2529. You can visit our website at jonnaspilborlaw.com, or my favorite, find me on Facebook.
0: All right. Thank you.
1: Thanks.
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0: All right. Let's check out what's going on the roads. Hi, Christina.
4: Hey, the 9G ride today off 199 looks good by Route 9. Just a little slow spot. Traffic light delays, of course. 9 through Hyde Park, or if you're going into Poughkeepsie and the Mid-Hudson Bridge, only a couple of brake checks at the traffic lights for that in the westbound side of 44. Trying to get out through 9 with the construction. It's just going to be a little bit to get past. And 32, there's construction on 32, and we're looking at Wallkill delays both north and southbound because of this. Nothing that's going to really take time on the thruway unless you're going near exit 15, where we had an earlier debris spill, and the Taconic northbound. Well, right by 84, there was an accident, but it's gone. 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
2: It's 61 degrees and sunny right now in Poughkeepsie. It looks like it's actually going to turn out to be a beautiful day. Thunderstorms should hold off until this evening, a high of 83. We've got some rain moving in tomorrow, but a beautiful weekend ahead with temperatures in the 70s and the 80s.
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1: And it's 61 degrees in Poughkeepsie. It's sunny right now, and it looks like the thunderstorms are going to hold off until tonight. So a high of 83 today.
0: All right. Let's talk entertainment. What do you got going on this morning?
1: So there was actually a troubling concert moment last night as Lionel Richie kicked off his tour. He's on tour with Earth, Wind, and Fire for the summer. The 77-year-old had to stop his concert in St. Paul, Minnesota after telling the crowd that he was feeling dizzy.
0: Oh, no.
1: While he was performing Dancing on the Ceiling. Imagine that.
0: That'll make you dizzy if you're dancing on the ceiling.
1: Exactly. He did finish one more song while sitting at the piano, but then there was like a 40-minute intermission, and they said that he wouldn't be coming back out.
0: No.
1: And wasn't feeling well. However, they're saying that maybe he was just dehydrated, and as of this morning, his next stop in Chicago is still on the calendar.
0: He's 77 years old, Lionel Richie. So.
1: And he looks damn good.
0: He does.
1: He does.
0: Apparently he's not feeling well, though.
1: No, yeah. So
0: we wish him the best.
1: Yeah, exactly. Hope he gets back on his feet pretty soon, or already is. So a little different, switching gears here. Did you know that Pete Davidson had a Hudson Valley home?
0: Hudson Valley-ish. I know he's from Staten Island.
1: Yeah.
0: And I thought he was living there with his mom.
1: So he is. But apparently when he was with his now ex-girlfriend, Elsie Hewitt, and they were expecting their daughter, who's now been born, he bought a Westchester County home for $1.9 million.
0: Oh, okay.
1: And he's had it on the market actually since February. He bought it in 2023 and reportedly wanted to sell it actually only a year after he bought it, but didn't put it on the market until February. It doesn't tell us online exactly where it is for privacy reasons. We do know it's set an acre back from the road. It sits on 6 acres. It was a 1930s house, but Davidson did add some features to it, including maybe a secret speakeasy.
0: Sounds like a nice piece of property. It's not selling, though?
1: It's not selling. So this is the third time that he's lowered the price. Initially, it was... I can't find the initial price here, but this is the third time he's lowered it. Just now, he lowered it $300,000.
0: What is the price?
1: It's just under $1.9 million. It's like $1.8.
0: So he bought it for $1.9?
1: Yes.
0: And he's selling it at a loss, and he built a speakeasy inside of it.
1: Oh, and a guest house and a pool and screened porches and a movie room. Like, he did a lot to it. And he said he was sad to sell it, but...
0: I guess once you find out that Pete Davidson was living in there, he's like, you really want that steam cleaned.
1: Yeah, so the pictures I saw online, there's like a life-size Family Guy, Brian the Dog, like figurine in the movie room. I'm like, yeah, people...
0: His aesthetic probably isn't for most people. So.
1: No, but if you have an extra $2 million laying around and you want a home in North Salem...
0: Sleep where Pete Davidson slept?
1: With probably a lot of people.
0: Oh, I don't know. He had a lot of people, but at different, they're not all at the same time.
1: Yeah, but they've probably all slept in that bed. He lived there at one point. He made it his home.
0: Well, you said
1: home.
0: He was buying that for his, when he was engaged.
1: Yeah, but he bought it a little earlier. It was before. Okay.
0: Well, who knows what went on there. Anyway, get a steam
1: cleaned.
0: Anyways,
1: yeah.
0: All right. Thank you, Jenna. We're going to come back. We've got more Boris Show on the way next.
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0: All right, stick around. News and traffic coming up.
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1: And 66 degrees in Newburgh. The sun is shining and looks like the rain's going to hold off until tonight with a high of 83.
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3: No major incidents. There was an accident on the Taconic northbound Clinton by Hibernia Road. That northbound is only on the shoulder. Thruway southbound by 14. There's a problem on the side of the roadway as well. So exit 14, there's going to be some delays going into that. And southbound by 15, by the way, there was a lane closed off on the thruway because of a debris spill. Just use caution if you're headed through. 32, we found these delays because of the construction. So if you're going on 32 through Newburgh, that's going to be slow both ways. They've got some construction work. They're doing some paving. That's why everything's backed up. 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
0: All right. Time for the news. Bobby Walber, what's going on?
4: Good morning. Here are the headlines that are trending now at Hudson Valley Post. A man found not guilty of murdering his ex-girlfriend in an alleged cold case killing is now going to file a lawsuit in the Hudson Valley. Edward Holly wants to take legal action against New York State Police and officials from Orange County, accusing them of misconduct. Holly spent years behind bars, but he was just found not guilty for killing Megan McDonald back in 2003. Her body was found along a road in Wallkill. Holly's now seeking damages for things like lost wages, reputational harm, and emotional distress. Hudson Valley Congressman Mike Lawler is issuing a challenge to his opponent in the upcoming general election in November. The 17th District Republican says that he wants to face Democrat Kate Connolly in at least six debates before voters head to the polls this fall. The 17th District covers Rockland, Westchester, Putnam, and Dutchess counties. Experts say that the seat could decide which party controls the House. And Lawler says the first of those debates

0: should happen sometime after the July 4th holiday. New York Governor Kathy Hochul is celebrating a new affordable senior housing development in Ulster County. The $20 million, 21-unit complex called Harmony Hall is located in New Paltz. Hochul said that Harmony Hall is affordable to households ages 62 and older who earn up to 60% of the area median income. The all-electric project has rooftop solar panels, and this is part of Governor Kathy Hochul's five-year plan to create more affordable homes across New York State. And finally, a new study ranked all 11 World Cup stadiums across the U.S. And probably not a surprise, MetLife in New Jersey did not do that well. The stadium that's pretty much hated by all Jets and Giants fans.
1: It's the worst. It is the worst. Yeah.
0: It ranked third worst overall for the World Cup experience. Fan says that many reasons it's due to $13 beers, the second highest hotel rates in the area, which are nearly $600 a night, and also the second highest mosquito risk in the country.
1: Well, those are all bad reasons, but the food sucks, the layout it sucks, the parking sucks, everything about that stadium just blows.
0: It really does, yeah.
1: It's horrible.
0: I know not a stadium, but I was at Red Rocks, the concert Red Rocks this past weekend.
1: You mentioned
0: weekend.
1: That a few times.
0: Yeah, and I was blown away with the food. So many unique food things in a small area.
1: Stadiums, they can have great food. Like you go to
0: Citi Field, Yankee Stadium.
1: Yeah. The great stuff. The choices at MetLife Stadium are horrible.
0: Yeah, I don't
1: eat inside. Horrible.
0: Yep. Players criticize the feel at MetLife Stadium as hard and slow. The best stadium experience, according to fans, is Gillette in Massachusetts. The worst, SoFi in L.A. MetLife Stadium is going to host the World Cup final next month. So anyone going is told to bring bug spray and your credit card or a lot of cash.
1: By the way, speaking of Gillette Stadium, you know, all these stadiums,
0: They
1: have to cover up their sponsorships. So it can't be Gillette Stadium. It has to be...
0: I think it's called Boston Stadium. Even though it's not located in Boston.
1: So Gillette was pretty smart. The way they covered it up is with giant fake shaving cream. They put over the Gillette, so it's hilarious. So it looks like, they're still kind of getting their advertising, even though they can't have the word Gillette.
0: Also related to that, all the seats apparently at Gillette say Gillette, and someone had to go and put a sticker
1: on
0: over
1: every single seat.
0: Yeah, I've seen photos on Instagram of those stickers. So that is a very annoying job that people have to do. Yeah. You get breaking news all day at HudsonValleyPost.com. Or using your Hudson Valley Post and PDH mobile apps.
1: All right, Bobby, thank you. Let's get back to it. Here's Nazareth. It's the Boris Show, WPDH. Good morning.

0: WPDH. It is the Boris Show. Time right now is about 14 minutes after 9 o'clock.
1: And 67 degrees in Poughkeepsie. The sun is shining. It's going to be a nice day today with a high of 83.
0: All right. Would have been a good day to be on the roof today.
1: It would have been a perfect day for the roof.
0: tomorrow we're going to be up on the roof. Rain or shine, we're going to be hanging out all weekend long, raising money for Sparrow's Nest. And it's going to be a lot of fun. So we're going to start our broadcast at 6 o'clock. And I'm just looking at the rundown. We got a whole bunch of guests that are going to be joining us. A lot of friends of the radio station and Sparrow's Nest. Everybody's going to be there for a great cause. Of course, we were talking to Sparrow's Nest yesterday. We'll talk to them more all weekend long about all the great work they do here for families who get that terrible news. You get that diagnosis, right? You get a cancer diagnosis in your family. The good news is there are a lot of treatments now, and there's lots of great stuff. And there are so many great charities that are helping to find a cure and to do all the medical stuff. But in the interim, people still have to deal with
1: life
0: and getting things together. So that's why charities like Sparrow's Nest are so important because, you know, other people are trying to find the cure and stuff like that. They're helping you now.
1: In
0: the everyday. They're making sure that all these families are getting meals, they're getting taken care of, and they're getting all the love and support that they need. So we'll talk more about that all this weekend. But come on down and join us. We're going to be at the Citgo on Route 9 in Wappinger, the town of Wappinger. All weekend long, we'll be kicking it off 6 o'clock tomorrow morning. There was a beautiful sunrise today. I don't know if you saw the sunrise on your way in. It was gorgeous.
1: Actually, I got a really good picture.
0: I got a great picture, too. I was at a stop sign, and I got a great picture. I'm going to have to post it up. But it was like pinks, and all the clouds were all over.
1: Shelves. Yeah, it was very nice.
0: Cool. So we'll be able to see that from up on the roof tomorrow, hopefully.
1: Hopefully it's not cloudy.
0: Well, we'll see. So it's going to be a lot of fun. All right, we're going to come back. We've got our Listener of the Day contest coming up next, so stick around.
2: 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We will also look back at a few rockiversaries for David Bowie, Eric Clapton, as well as Yes. And we'll hit the concert trail for a great live set on UCR Backstage. 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We'll talk about it. 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

0: 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It is the Boris Show. 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
1: And it's 66 degrees in Newburgh. It's sunny. It's going to be a beautiful day today with a high of 83.
0: 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All right. Here's our question for today. I was talking about how I went down to New Jersey yesterday, and on my way back, I stopped to get a food that I remember eating when I was a little boy, and I loved it so much, and I stopped and got this food from New Jersey. What did I get? And I had to order very specifically what I wanted. If you remember our conversation earlier, text it to us if you know the answer. And then if you're right, that'll prove that you were listening and you could be today's Listener of the Day. And our Listener of the Day gets one of those cool Listener of the Day t-shirts, the WPDH t-shirt from Joker Ink and Beacon, providing custom screen printing and embroidery. 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Right, we've got rock news coming up next. Robin Taylor's here. Hi, Robin.
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0: There you go. John Cougar and or Mellencamp. 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
1: And it is 67 degrees and sunny in Poughkeepsie. It looks like the rain's going to hold off till tonight, so a high of 83.
0: All right, Robin Taylor's here. 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
3: Well, guess who's turning 90 on July 30th? Legendary bluesman Buddy Guy. And there is Buddy Guy was here one time many, many years ago. He was probably only like in his 70s at that time. But anyway, there's going to be a huge celebration this fall in honor of his 90th birthday on October 1st. It's the Buddy's Got the Blues, a 90th birthday concert celebration. It's at Radio City Music Hall in New York City. Not only is Buddy Guy going to perform, but a lot of his friends are too, including Eric Clapton, John Mayer, Susan Tedeschi and Derek Trucks, Joe Bonamassa, Gary Clark Jr., Robert Cray, Billy Gibbons, Ivan Neville, wow, Kenny Wayne Shepherd, Jimmy Vaughn, and special surprise guests. And Steve Jordan from the Rolling Stones is going to be the host that evening and music director. So if you think you'd like to go to this concert, which is going to be quite the concert, tickets go on sale tomorrow. You can check that out. Neil Young's at it again. He's now launched on his website a previously unannounced concert movie called Corduroy Plants. Not pants. Corduroy Plants. It's an 11-song film. It's an hour, and it was directed by his wife, Daryl Hannah. Remember, he's married to Daryl.
0: Yeah, that's right. Yeah.
3: So, you know what, Daryl? Just be a mermaid. You were so good as a mermaid, right?
0: Corduroy Plants might be good. Don't judge it by its title.
3: Well, this is actually, the soundtrack sounds pretty good. It's got news coverage of historic and recent events, of course. That's very Neil Youngish. And it's based around his recent live album, As Time Explodes. But it's a 13-track album that includes some really good songs from his whole career, like Ohio, After the Gold Rush, and songs that go right up to last year's album, Talking to the Trees. So if you're a Neil Young fan and if you're into the news.
0: I'm trying to find any information about the Corduroy Plants movie. But Google keeps telling me, don't you mean corduroy pants?
3: I know, right?
0: Don't you mean
3: right?
0: Corduroy pants? I'm like, no.
4: No, I don't.
0: Corduroy pants. And it will not.
3: My eyes.
0: There's nothing here.
3: When I first looked at the story, my eyes kept seeing corduroy pants. Mm-hmm. And then I'm like, wait a minute. It's plants. It's not pants. But my eyes wanted to see corduroy pants because I don't even know what corduroy plants are.
0: It's a play on words.
3: Just
0: all right.
3: Funny.
0: Can't find anything. All right.
3: Anyway, yeah. So coming up next with Hopkins and with me, we're going to be doing, our theme today is I Just Can't. I Just Can't. So it's just can't. Songs that say can't.
0: I know the feeling.
3: Can't song. I just can't.
0: Thank you, Robin. Hey, don't forget, tomorrow we're going to be at the Roof.
4: Yes, I can't wait. It's
0: already
4: finally here.
0: Yes, Roofathon kicking off tomorrow, 6 a.m. So be sure to come on by, say hi to us. Tune in if you can't be there and be a part of the fun over the radio. It's going to be a blast. And, of course, it's all for a great cause, too. We're helping out Sparrow's Nest. So we'll have more on that tomorrow morning. Right at the Sitco, Route 9.
4: And Wapager. We'll see you there. See? We can actually see them this time.
0: We will see them. Okay.
4: Yeah, you can listen to.
0: We got to thank Jonas Billboard for dropping by this morning. Big thanks going out to Bobby Welber, Christina on Traffic, and Chuck, Valentine Communications, helping the Hudson Valley with sound and video. Give him a call, 845-635-8606. Bye.
4: See ya.
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0: 101.5 WPDH, the home of rock and roll. I just can't. That's our theme today. And I can't think of a better way to kick it off than with the world's greatest rock and roll band, the Rolling Stones. Can't you hear me knocking? Good morning. It's Robin Taylor. It's Hopkins behind the board over there. Hey. How you doing today?
1: Doing well. Songs with the word can't in it.
0: Songs with the word can't in it. This is a great can't song. Came out when I was in high school. And I still love this band. I love them so much, I can't get enough. It's 101.5 WPDH, the home of rock and roll.

0: 101.5 WPDH, the Hudson Valley's home of rock and roll. ELO, can't get it out of my head, because we're doing all can't songs today. I just can't. That's the theme. I just can't wait for Roof-a-thon. I just can't deal with life. However you use it, I just can't is the theme.
1: A lot. We say that when we work in radio a lot. I just can't. Robin, I just can't.
0: I just can't.
1: I just read this email. I can't. What are they thinking?
0: I think Tigman is a big one for like that kind of thing, right? Yeah. I just can't. I just can't, Robin. I just can't. That's not my thing.
1: A few other very colorful terms, too.
0: So anyway, I think we're having fun with the can't songs today. And actually, it was this song that was being played. I heard it, and I'm like, oh, we could do a whole theme on can't. So the song that got me thinking about can'ts was Marshall Tucker, 101.5 WPDH.

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0: 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Can't Find My Way Home, Blind Faith. Now that, to me, is one of the best supergroups ever. Eric Clapton, Ginger Baker, Steve Winwood. I mean, I just love Blind Faith. That one goes out to Joan, by the way, who listens all the way from, believe it or not, Killingworth, Connecticut.
1: I always imagine these supergroups kind of like an all-star team in sports, where you have all these big personalities, big egos. You know, they're the stars of their given team, trying to come together and coordinate. And that's why you only get like one record out of many of these projects, because they probably can't agree upon anything.
0: You know what? That's true. That probably is
1: true. Too many big personalities.
0: But I'll tell you what, Blind Faith was a great record. I mean, they were a great group. So Derek and the Dominoes, only that one, Layla and other assorted love songs. But, you know, sometimes a super group only does do one record, but it's such an amazing record that, you know, that could be their legacy. That's fine. You know, you get one great record like that Blind Faith record or Derek and the Dominoes. I love supergroups.
1: How many records did the Traveling Wilburys have?
0: You know, I don't know how many, but they were another great. That's when I started having more respect for Jeff Lynne for some reason, is when he joined the Traveling Wilburys. I wasn't the biggest, and I should have been, a big ELO fan, because they're very Beatlesque, and I'm a big Beatles fan. But I just started appreciating ELO later in life, mm-hmm, than when they first came out, and I was a kid listening to them. I just couldn't. But
1: that kind of continued, though, the whole like one and done thing for a lot of these groups. You know, Temple of the Dog was also a super group. That was actually Eddie Vedder, right before he joined Pearl Jam. And then those Audioslave and like Velvet Revolver had a couple of records apiece. But these projects, they don't really tend to go on.
0: Is Temple of the Dog the one, I'm Going Hungry?
1: Yes.
0: That was a good song. Hunger Strike, right. Well, anyway, we're actually got some older songs coming. We got more from Eric Clapton coming up. We got some Police coming up, because today we just can't.
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0: A mix of clouds and sun today with a high in the low to mid 80s. Cloudy tonight, rain after midnight, and for tomorrow some morning showers, then cloudy with a chance of a shower all day. The high in the upper 70s. 72 right now in Poughkeepsie. 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

0: 101.5 WPDH, the home of rock and roll. I can't stand it, Eric Clapton. And the Police can't stand losing you, because today we just can't. Just can't. There's so many things we can't.
1: Robin can't stop talking over some of the songs. I don't know if anyone heard that. She was a couple songs ago. I don't know what you were looking at an email. You're like, why are they doing it like this? What's going on?
0: I know.
1: I was like, Robin, no, the light's on. They're on their lights.
0: I can't see the light from here because I'm too short. So just so you know, I don't see the light from where I am. I have to go like this.
1: Do we need to get you like a high chair?
0: Well, it's pretty high as it is, but I tell you, I know when the songs end. I'm really good like that. Because I've been doing this forever and ever and ever. So we don't have to worry about that. We just have to worry about me talking.
1: We have to worry about you not
0: talking about our coworkers.
1: This is, well, that too. But what happens is sometimes Robin will see some sort of story, like breaking news or something going on, and she'll just like react. And like, I don't want her, you know, dropping like an F-bomb over the air with the mic, with a hot mic. That almost happened a couple of weeks ago. I was like, Robin, no, pay attention over here.
0: But
1: it'd be funny if it did happen.
0: And no. All my years, and I mean, we're talking close to 50 years on the air, I have never sworn, never said the F word, never said the S word.
1: How about a guest?
0: Never said the C word.
1: Like doing a live broadcast with like a listener or a guest in the background. Has it ever come out? Like
0: not from me.
1: You,
0: maybe
1: but
0: from a guest. Yeah, probably.
1: Yeah.
0: I don't know. People, you know, people just use that. Like when I'm not on the air, oh my God, I got the mouth of a truck driver. I mean, the F word just comes rolling out. But when I'm on the air,
1: way back in the
0: I say F that.
1: Way back in the day when we actually had humans in here running the board for others when they were doing the broadcast and we were doing like Camp Out for Kids. Yeah, I was running the board for Coop. So there was probably a few words that flew out there that were not intended to, but you know, that was Coop. That's just what he did.
0: And we loved him for it.
1: The Camp Out for the Kids.
0: Yeah, and I'll tell you what, I'll be thinking about Coop a lot this weekend because
1: Roof-a-thon
0: kicks off tomorrow morning with the Boris Show. You and I are going to be there. Mm-hmm. Tigman's going to be there. It's going to be a great weekend of lots of fun, lots of visitors and guests to the roof.
1: Lots of visitors,
0: hopefully raising lots and lots of money for Sparrow's Nest, which is the charity that we're raising money for. And they're a great charity that helps cancer patients and their families get through these hard times with home-cooked meals. So it's a wonderful organization. Really looking forward to helping raise money for it this weekend. On the roof, down at the Citgo, which used to be 7-Eleven, I've spent so many hours on that roof. I got to tell you, it's going to be very nostalgic, I think. It's going to be a lot of fun this weekend.
1: Now here's a question. In all the years of broadcasting, did anyone ever fall off the roof?
0: A speaker once fell off the roof, but nobody got hurt. The speaker fell off the roof.
1: But no person ever.
0: I don't recall any person ever falling off the roof.
1: Not yet. That could change though by tomorrow.
0: Well, hopefully not. So anyway, yes, next time that I will be talking to you will be from the roof at 7-Eleven, the former 7-Eleven, now Citgo. Hopkins is taking over the whole thing next. He got a whole lot of lunch coming up at noon. You can give him a call at 845-471-WPDH if you want to hear anything. Thank you so much for listening. I'll see you tomorrow. Peace.
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Bonneville Thursday Deep Cut, Outlaws and Hurry Sundown. Very nice. Home of Rock and Roll. It's 101.5 WPDH. It is Hopkins. Hope you guys are having a fine day. 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The Seafood Festival coming to Barton Orchards July the 11th and the 12th. We'll get you there about 12:50.

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Hess Eagles, home of rock and roll. 101.5, it is WPDH. You might be seeing some of the videos of the World Cup soccer fans from other countries coming to the U.S. or on the subways or eating at a restaurants and drinking all the beer and discovering new things like ranch dressing, which I guess all the European fans are taking home with them. Joe Strummer of The Clash, he was a huge soccer fan during his life. He was a diehard Chelsea fanatic, and he would play a lot of soccer matches on the road between some of the other bands and even some fans of The Clash, just to kind of, you know, warm up for the shows and just get his mind off of touring. Here, should I stay, should I go?

It's 101.5. It is WPDH. We had mentioned the other day how Kirk Hammett of Metallica, he fell off stage in front of 50,000 fans performing in Ireland. Not the first time poor Kirk has done that. I guess about 3 years ago, he took a really hard fall while performing in Detroit. But you know what? He's okay. He just laughs it off. That's what you got to do in a situation like that.

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0: Sabbath, Paranoid is 101.5 WPDH, the home of rock and roll. Just imagine being in the studio with Black Sabbath when they're recording their music and just doing their thing. The guys were elaborate pranksters. I mean, Ozzy was bad enough, but Tony Iommi was almost as bad. And for some reason, poor Bill Ward, the drummer, was always a target of the pranks. They rented out a mansion years ago to record Volume 4. So I guess what happened was the guys, they discovered some spray paint cans of paint, like that lacquer paint or whatever. And Bill Ward's sleeping, so they decided, they thought it would be really funny to spray paint him from head to toe. And he woke up, he was completely gold in color. The problem was the paint had sealed his skin pores shut, and he couldn't breathe. So he started having convulsions, so they got him to the hospital. And the medic crew had to use a paint thinner to save his life, basically. And they looked at the rest of the guys like, how stupid are you? What are you doing? So that may answer a lot of questions, what was going on behind the scenes, like in the 90s and later on the final tour. Last decade, you'd never see Bill Ward. He was always holding out. Bill Ward would never be a part of it. Well, maybe that's the reason why. They really killed him with their silly pranks. Whole lot of lunch coming up here in less than half an hour. Get those requests in.
1: The new Metallica Reload box set landing in stores tomorrow. You still have chances to get a copy of that massive box from UCR for free. We will also look back at a few rockiversaries for David Bowie, Eric Clapton, as well as Yes. And we'll hit the concert trail for a great live set on UCR Backstage. As if that's not enough, we will dig out some cool stuff from our vaults, tell you about some pizza you might want to keep an eye out for, and there is now a job open where you could be the chief breakup officer. We'll talk about it. It's Matt Wardlaw. 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
0: 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Highs in the 80s, lows in the 60s tonight. Chance of showers tomorrow afternoon. Highs in the lower 80s for Friday. Get all your forecast details in the PDH mobile app.
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0: Hot Chili Peppers, Soul to Squeeze, 101.5 WPDH. It is the home of rock and roll. Whole lot of lunch. Get those requests in. You can hit us up on the app or give us a call as we approach the July 4th holiday this year. July 4th falling on a Saturday, so a lot of people will have off Friday and maybe some taking off even Thursday, too. Just a quick reminder about moderation. You don't want to end up like this guy.
1: Hopkins.
0: Oh, Vinny and, Vincenzo. How are you feeling, sir?
1: Yeah, slowly getting better.
0: Now, you were in the hospital for a couple of months?
1: For over 5 months.
0: Oh, my God.
1: Well, I was in the hospital for 2.5 months, and then the rest was physical therapy, like, you know, in a place.
0: What happened? Was this too much partying?
1: Yeah. Yeah. I overdid it on Christmas and New Year's. And
0: gosh, I thought you said you were switching over to weed exclusively.
1: That's probably what's going to happen now. But
0: you might want to stay away from the booze.
1: Yeah, and then I would go on them benders.
0: I like how he said probably going to have to happen now, going to weed and getting away from the alcohol. That would be a good idea, Vinny. Want to keep you around. Can't lose any more listeners. We'll do your heart coming up. You guys want to hear something? 845-471-WPDH. Wow.
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2: Okay, who's this? 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
0: There you go. You want to come work here?
1: Hell yeah. You want to play Nirvana?
0: Well, again, let me make sure I can find it, Pitbull.
1: Yeah, I know. What, do you see my phone number?
0: Hey, if you want to come work here, bring some CDs.
1: Yeah, I got CDs, I got tapes, I got carts. I know you don't do carts anymore.
0: No, that's a little old.
1: I would have no problem. I got to meet you. You're going to be at Roof-a-thon?
0: Yes.
1: All right, and I'll be there too. VoiceOver Guy 2.0. 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
1: Okay, now listen to me right now. I'll tell you something. I'll tell you a story, okay? So
0: sure.
1: The wind is beautiful and everything is beautiful. But how about some Allman Brothers? Everybody go to McDonald's, go to Burger King, go to Popeye, whatever you want to do, Taco Bell. The Allman Brothers. End the luxury, okay?
0: We'll get all that right. Almonds on in just a little bit. I think he said, what, Taco Bill? Who the hell is that guy?

0: who are you? Oh, rock and roll. It's 101.5 WPDH. Hudson Valley Seafood Fest tickets will be coming up later on this hour as we continue to talk to you and take your requests.
1: Hi, that guy who just called, sounding a little wonky there, but I was wondering if you could, all right, a lot. I was wondering if you could play Greg Allman on No Angel.
0: All right, we'll get that on. Who's this?
1: Gina from Highland.

0: 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Home of Rock and Roll. It's 101.5 WPDH. Everyone's very excited about the 4th of July coming up.
1: It's going to be 4th of July coming up.

0: coming up next Saturday.
1: You gonna set off some fireworks?
0: I'm gonna watch the fireworks.
1: Which that might be for the best for some of you. If you could do it safely, okay. Otherwise, I don't want anyone to end up like Jason Pierre-Paul used to play for the Giants. Remember when he blew his fingers off? Please don't do that.

0: Westwood Firehouse, 101.5 WPDH. It is the home of rock and roll. Mike, check it in Narrowsburg. We got some requests of Molly Hatchet on the way, and the hits just keep on coming today. PDH, hello.
1: Oh, I got you at the good time.
0: Ray, what's up?
1: Just getting back from fishing.
0: You're still fishing? Oh, you were fishing last time I talked to you. What were you fishing for the past week?
1: Hey, gotta get dinner somehow. Doesn't help when it's just nothing but turtles.
0: Well, you can't eat the turtles. Don't do that.
1: Well, if I was down south, I would.
0: Born, okay. Well, somewhere. You were out. You were born
1: in New Orleans. So.
0: You're born in the swamp somewhere.
1: Yeah.
0: You're like Shrek.
1: There you go.
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4: Hey, weather forecast here for the rest of the afternoon. Mixture of sun and clouds, highs in the lower 80s. Humid tonight, rain. It'll be heavy at times, lows in the 60s. Mixture of sun and clouds again for Friday, highs in the lower 80s. Get all your forecast details on the PDH mobile app requested. Molly Hatchett.
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0: Gary checking in. Robert Palmer, Bad Case of Loving You. It's 101.5 WPDH, the home of rock and roll. We got some more details on Roofathon. Roofathon benefiting Sparrow's Nest will be kicking off tomorrow. So stick around. Have details coming up next hour. We're running with a theme this week. It's about having a good time. That's what we're doing, and this is how it's been stated very eloquently.
1: You got to have a good time, bro. If you don't have a good time, then what's the sense of just having a good time?
0: That's right. 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
2: 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I want to take a minute to give a shout out to my good friend Joe O'Connor and his team at O'Connor and Partners. 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Joe and his team will fight for you with everything they've got, just like they do for all of us here in the community. 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

Yeehaw, some Dixie Chicken, Little Feet for your Final Bell Thursday Deep Cut, home of rock and roll, 101.5 WPDH. Grabbing some good stuff here that you haven't heard in a while off the back walls. Final Bell Thursday, another Deep Cut at 2.

We're shaking with Eddie Money on the home of rock and roll, 101.5 WPDH. Well, send this out to that one friend or maybe family member that you have who they like to hit the dance floor. Okay, I get it. But maybe they shouldn't. It's kind of embarrassing. Come on. Self-awareness is important. Dance tonight with Van Halen.

A lot of drivers who have been probably issued a lot of tickets, a lot of speeding tickets because of that song right there. It's Golden Earring, 101.5 WPDH. It is the home of rock and roll. Hopkins, once again, look at this. No surprise. A recent study on aggressive drivers, some of the most aggressive drivers in the country. Yep, right here in the state of New York. Got the story at WPDH.com on Facebook, Instagram, and X.

0: WDH. It is the home of rock and roll. And some good 90s alternative rock. The press needed a good term to label all the music that was basically not classic rock at that point, anything from that was not the 70s or 80s. But even some bands that were around since the 80s, like U2 and R.E.M. in the early 90s, they were called alternative rock in some cases. So was Nirvana, so was Green Day, and none of those bands even sound alike. So, yes, as we know, the press loves to label things and come up with these terms, and half the time they have no idea what they're talking about. Hopkins here. Roofathons tomorrow, going to kick it off. Sitka, Route 9, Wappingers Falls, raising money for Sparrow's Nest, working with O'Connor and Partners, doing the live broadcast tomorrow, starting with the Boris Show. Have some special guests stopping by, so please donate. 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We will start tomorrow, going on all this weekend.
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0: Picture sun clouds this afternoon. Highs in the 80s. Humid tonight. Lows staying in the 60s. 80s tomorrow. Chance of showers in the afternoon. Get all your forecast details in the PDH mobile app.
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0: Boston, more than a feeling is 101.5 WPDH. It is the home of rock and roll. Vonneville Thursday. Take Man will have another deep cut at 2 o'clock. He's got those Dark Star Orchestra tickets at 4:20. And, of course, a big hair scare. You can reach Take Man at WPDH.com. Take Man and all the rest of us at the roof tomorrow. It starts on the Boris Show, 6 a.m., kicking off the live broadcast at the old 7-Eleven location back where it all began. Now a sicko, Route 9, Wappingers Falls, working with Sparrow's Nest. I have more details coming up this afternoon. We'll talk tomorrow from the roof. See ya.
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Jones Jett, 101.5 WPDH, the home of rock and roll. Jones Jett will be appearing at Bourbon and Beyond 2026, taking place at the Kentucky Expo Center, Louisville, Kentucky. It's September 24th through the 27th. Four-day event featuring over 100 artists. Jones Jett, you've got Foo Fighters, Dave Matthews Band, and a host of others playing that big event. We're inside 40 Minutes of Rock on PDH.

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0: PDH, the home of rock and roll, Faith No More surprised fans recently by wiping their social media and posting their signature star logo over a concert crowd featuring the year 2027. Bassist Billy Gould subsequently confirmed on the Rock Talk podcast that the band is reuniting next year to play live shows. This follows a global touring deal signed with promoter 30E, marking their first potential shows since 2016. So look for new Faith No More tour dates coming next year. Very psyched for that. It's Tigman. 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
1: The new Metallica Reload box set landing in stores tomorrow. You still have chances to get a copy of that massive box from UCR for free. We will also look back at a few rockiversaries for David Bowie, Eric Clapton, as well as Yes. And we'll hit the concert trail for a great live set on UCR Backstage. As if that's not enough, we will dig out some cool stuff from our vaults, tell you about some pizza you might want to keep an eye out for. And there is now a job open where you could be the chief breakup officer. We'll talk about it. It's Matt Wardlaw. 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
3: Mix of clouds and sun, 82 for your Thursday. Tonight looks like rain, overnight low around 60. Great kickoff Friday for the Roofathon weekend with sunny skies and a high of 84. 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

0: 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We'll see you at the original site there, the old 7-Eleven, now Citgo, Route 9 in Wappingers Falls. 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
0: 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I want to take a minute to give a shout out to my good friend Joe O'Connor and his team at O'Connor and Partners. 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

Kicking off the 3 o'clock block, 101.5 WPDH, the home of rock and roll, title cut off his 1983 album. Big, big album for David Bowie there. Talk about big albums. How about INXS, Kick, 1987, over 20 million copies sold worldwide with four top 10 singles in the U.S. The top 10 singles included New Sensation, Never Tear Us Apart, Need You Tonight, and this one, Devil Inside.

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All this week, we are bringing you some of the biggest rock albums of the 80s, and we're into the top 40 is what we're doing all week long here. 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

0: PDH, the home of rock and roll, the Rush 50-something tour recently kicked off in L.A., and everybody is excited to see Geddy Lee, Alex Lifeson, and this new drummer, Annika Niles. Rush coming to the Garden, New York City, 50-something celebration. We'll play four nights, July 28th through August 3rd. 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You get info on the PDH mobile app. You got Tigman.
1: 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Beautiful music got blown up, and it was nothing but rock and roll before it was classic. Poughkeepsie, Dutchess, Hudson. That's what spawned the name WPDH. 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
0: 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I want to take a minute to give a shout out to my good friend Joe O'Connor and his team at O'Connor and Partners. Joe's not only an incredible attorney, but a real supporter of our local community, always showing up when it counts. 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
14: 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Mix of clouds and sun, 82 today. Rain tonight, overnight low around 60. Look for partly cloudy skies, 84 Friday. 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

0: Heart Barracuda 101.5 WPDH, the home of rock and roll. Every Wednesday, 8 a.m., we put up those gift cards to some of the best Hudson Valley restaurants that you can purchase for half price. This week, we got City Winery Hudson Valley there in Montgomery, and those are going very quickly. $50 gift cards for just $25 to City Winery, which is a great venue. Love that place. Seen some great shows there, including Zebra, which was awesome. And just a great venue there, great food and drink. Check it out there while they last. I think there's still some left. They were going very quickly last I checked, though. PDH mobile app. Coming up next hour, 4:20, we'll do the mystery riff. I got another pair of tickets to go check out the Dead Show. Dark Star Orchestra playing the Horizon Stage at Bethel Woods this Saturday night. We'll hook you up at 4:20.
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0: 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I want to take a minute to give a shout out to my good friend Joe O'Connor and his team at O'Connor and Partners. 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

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It's Tig Man.

101.5 WPDH. Coming up, got the mystery riff. I got another pair of tickets to go check out the show Saturday night at Bethel Woods, the Dead Show, Dark Star Orchestra. They're playing the Horizon stage at Bethel. And we're going to hook you up with tickets with the mystery riff. That's on the way. We'll also check traffic with Adrian Watson.

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1: 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I've got tickets up for grabs here for Dark Star Orchestra, the Grateful Dead live concert experience. 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I need song title and artist. First right answer, WPDH request line 845-471-WPDH. That's 471-9734. Let's see if you can get today's mystery riff. Here it is. All right, you got that? 471-WPDH for the Mystery Riff. Tickets to see Dark Star Orchestra on the Horizon stage at Bethel Woods Saturday night. Give it to you one more time.

0: 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Here's the answer to today's WPDH Mystery Riff.
1: 471-WPDH for the Mystery Riff. Tickets for Dark Star Orchestra Saturday, Bethel Woods, Horizon Stage. I think we got somebody listening on the app, trying to win on the app, so there's quite a delay. Let's go to the phones here. PDH.
2: Well, hasn't played yet. 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
2: Sorry for the wait. I can't get that.
1: You don't got it? All right. Hi, PDH, what do you got?
4: Daughter, Pearl Jam.
1: That is it. You got it. Who's this?
4: This is Steve.
1: Where you at, Steve?
4: New Windsor.
1: Awesome, man. Tickets for you to see Dark Star Orchestra, Grateful Dead show Saturday, Bethel Woods on the Horizon Stage. Hang on the line. We'll get your info.
4: Thank you.

0: Pearl Jam Daughter, 101.5 WPDH, the home of rock and roll. That was the mystery riff. And congratulations going out to Steve from New Windsor, who got the mystery riff right. He got tickets to go check out Dark Star Orchestra, the Grateful Dead show. That's this coming Saturday night, the Horizon Stage at Bethel Woods. 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We're going to get a look at traffic right now. I was on the road earlier this afternoon by Route 9 by the bridge. I couldn't believe all the traffic backups going on there. It looked like it was backed up for miles. And this was like at 2 o'clock in the afternoon. I guess they're doing construction work, I guess, over there, which I would think should wait until nighttime. I don't know why they're doing it in the middle of the day on a Thursday, but let's check traffic, see what's going on out there.
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2: Thanks, Tigman. Good afternoon. Let's start with the trains. Port Jervis line, normal service right now, but after the FIFA match, inbound service will be limited after 6:30 this evening, so please check your schedules. Bear Mountain Bridge, trying to get there on the GO Trail, delays for about a mile, and coming off the Palisades to Long Mountain Traffic Circle, getting a little slow. Exiting the thruway for westbound 17, that ramp is pretty packed right now. Thruway itself is not bad at all. 84 a little slow eastbound past 684, 684 northbound, 2 miles of slow moving volume to 84, and then westbound 84, of course, slow passing 9W in Newburgh. We got some road work going on between Plattekill and Wallkill, Route 32 both ways, between Mill Street and Old Mill Road. You're slow in both directions there. Mid-Hudson Bridge, great. Eastbound Kingston-Rhinecliff Bridge, not great. It's loaded. 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
0: Looks like rain tonight, overnight low around 63. Friday, mix of sun and clouds, 83 for a high. 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

0: PDH, the home of rock and roll, Roofathon this weekend. We got the crew down there right now getting set up, doing sound checks and all that fun stuff from the Sitco, Route 9 and Wappingers. I know Anthony is down there from promotions and live events. Trevor and Rebecca from the road crew. WPDH Roofathon back for one weekend only this weekend. Kicks off tomorrow morning with the Boris Show, and it'll go all weekend long. You'll want to be there. The old 7-Eleven, now Sitco, Route 9 and Wappingers. Come see us as we raise funds for Sparrow's Nest, the Road Warriors, the Poker Run, the Boot Drive, all coming back for this one-of-a-kind PDH event. Very excited for it. 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
10: Thanks, Tigman. Still paving in the Plattekill area, Route 32. It's alternating lanes south of Mill Street to basically the Newburgh border. So again, alternating lanes there. Give yourself some extra time. Westbound Route 84, slow passing 9W in Newburgh. Again, no surprise. Pretty much the norm. Mid-Hudson Bridge still very, very quiet. Eastbound Kingston-Rhinecliff Bridge, that's still looking good. And 684 northbound, still stop and go for about 2 miles, getting to 84. Some construction going on there. Westbound side of 84, just a little slow passing the area of 312. Had some road work there as well. A mile on the GO Trail trying to get to the Bear Mountain Bridge. Thruway still good. And thruway exiting for westbound 17, still extra slow. 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

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Happy birthday today to bassist Michael Kroeger. You know who Michael Kroeger is? The bassist for Nickelback, the older brother of singer Chad Kroeger. Happy birthday, Michael Kroeger.

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0: Jim Weed, where you at today?
1: In Poughkeepsie.
0: Cool. What can we do for you?
1: Hey, I'd like to hear some Allman Brothers Whippy post.
0: You got it, brother.
1: All right, thank you, Dick. Maybe I'll see you tomorrow on the roof, huh?
0: Yeah, come by the roof. Roof-a-thon, man.
1: All right, man.
0: Be good to see you.
1: Climb the ladder. I'll get up there.
0: Yeah, we'll climb a ladder and get up there. It'd be great to see you tomorrow.
1: All right.

0: 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Let's get one last look at traffic here. See how the roads are once again.
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2: Thanks, Tigbound. Eastbound side of the Kingston Rhinecliff Bridge, still a moderate amount of volume. Eastbound Mid-Hudson Bridge just starting to slow down. We still have plowing from Plattekill to Newburgh on Route 32. It's alternating lanes of traffic south of the area of Old Mill Road until further notice. 9W slow both ways into the area of Fostertown Road. Westbound 84 slow passing 9W. Eastbound 84 slow passing 684. The throughway still looking fine. In New Windsor, it's graduation night for Cornwall Central High School. That means Route 94 slammed both ways to the area of Dragon Drive and Mount Airy Road. So if you're coming out of the train station, you're going to just sit through that delay for a little bit. But congratulations to everybody. Bear Mountain Bridge trying to get there. It's about a mile's worth of delays. 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
3: 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And we'll hit the concert trail for a great live set on UCR Backstage. 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And there is now a job open where you could be the chief breakup officer. 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

0: Alice in Chains, Wood. That's for Heather out in Woodstock, 101.5 WPDH, the home of rock and roll. And that wraps up the 5 o'clock drive home, the request portion of the show. 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

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Vinyl Vault Thursday. That went off 1981's Tattoo You. That was the closing track off the Tattoo You album. Good stuff there. It's Tig Man.

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inside 40 minutes of rock, the home of rock and roll, 101.5 WPDH Journey. They're going to kick off another leg of their Final Frontier Tour in September. And you can catch the tour when it comes around. Going to be in Newark, New Jersey, Prudential Center, October 25th. Also in Wilkes-Barre, PA, Mohegan Arena at Gacy Plaza, November 6th, November 7th, Uniondale, Long Island, New York, at the Nassau Coliseum.

0: 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Tig Man, rock until 7. The big hair scare is next.
1: Hey, hear that? 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A ball hitting a bat. Jet skis on the lake. Yes, summer just sounds a little different than other seasons, and so does your music. 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
0: Rain tonight, overnight low around 60. Friday, partly cloudy skies, high 84. 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

Extreme, get the funk out, 101.5 WPDH, the home of rock and roll, wrapping up the big hair scare. Before that, Judas Priest, Metal Gods off 1980s British Steel. There's a new Judas Priest collection out, a career-spanning collection. The Best of Judas Priest just was released recently on Sony Music. And the special collection of songs brings together some of the band's globally revered recordings, including Breaking the Law, You Got Another Thing Coming, Electric Eye, Turbo Lover, and Painkiller. So you can pick up that new Judas Priest Best of collection wherever you get your music. And an in-depth documentary, The Ballad of Judas Priest, which premiered in Berlin back in February and in Toronto back in April, going to be released later on this year. So look for that new documentary, The Ballad of Judas Priest. That is the big...

0: has arrived. Thanks for hanging. Keep it here. You got Matt Wardlaw and the Ultimate Classic Rock Show up next at 7. 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
3: 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Welcome to UCR.

0: Keep the faith. Don't stop believing. That Metallica Reload box set could be yours. It's Wardlaw. We are so thrilled to have you here with us for another great night. 5 hours of incredible rock and roll. You didn't think they were going to let us call this show Ultimate Classic Rock without being able to back that up, did you? We have the best of the best, plus your requests and so much more. 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

We were just talking about that new Spider-Man Little Caesars Webberoni pizza. 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